Love. 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Faith. Faith has its place. No matter your point of view or stance in the world.

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3: 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John Paul Jones.
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21: 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On the guitar, on the guitar. Mr. Joe fucking Perry!
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3: When you're through swimming, I'll dry your back. 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
4: Oh, in my beach shack, baby, we'll be alone.
3: What do you think I am, Dumpty Dumpty?
2: What do you think I am, Dumpty Dumpty?
3: Oh, okay.
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3: It's getting me the silly hour. 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
3: Okay.
1: 2007, take three.
3: When you're through swimming, I'll dry your back. 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
4: Dum-de-dum-de-dum, yeah, yeah, yeah.
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See how nice I treat company.

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1: Hey there, baby. 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
3: Parem. 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